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1: 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But you know, when you think just for a second, you know, there's every Monday night, millions of people, millions right now watching you. What do you say to that?

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1: 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We take you now to the lovely Starlight Room. And turning another musical page. 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

0: brought you here again. Rock and roll, true or false? 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We'll be right back,
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0: 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Now it's time for.

0: Exhibit C, the belt he's flossing is...
1: 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You think we need one more? All right, we'll get one more.

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Feel so suicidal, just like Dylan's Mr. Jones. Yes, I'm lonely.

a reference to your preference to say I'm a good neighbor, I trust to judge you from my labor. The bottom moon ensures my good behavior. The constant struggles ensures my insanity. Passing the ignorance ensures the struggle for my family. We're hungry, beware of our appetite. Distant drums ringing news of a kill tonight. The kill which I share with my passengers. We take our fill, take our fill, take our fill. I stand firm for our soil. Liquor I come for, so they juice me, seduce me. Dress me up in stitsy. Confused by different memories, details of Asian remedies, conversations. I want to become a venom, it's my brain thinks bomb-like. So I listen, he's a conkite. As I grow, and as I grow, I grow.

my brain thinks bomb like bomb like my brain thinks bomb like bomb like.

I have never been more ready in my entire life to do this right now. Never. So I'm leading up to this moment, all right now, right here.